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3: 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The challenges involve everything from ordering fresh frozen custard to placing two orders in the same week. The more challenges you complete, the higher chance you have of winning the $10,000. You also get a bonus reward at the end if you complete any 3, 6, or 9 challenges. 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

0: Plans were made for Michiana's number one hit music station. Just can't get enough. U93. It's the 30th year of Roofs It. 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

cover of Newsweek. Oh well, guess beggars can't be choosy. Wanted to receive attention from my music. 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

this town's lost its faith. 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
10: The Ghost with the Most is coming to South Bend. 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With an irreverent book, an astonishing set, and a score that's out of this netherworld, Beetlejuice is screamingly good fun.
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July 3rd. U93 celebrates the biggest boy band fan with the biggest birthday party in the only venue that can hold us.

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4: 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With an irreverent book, an astonishing set, and a score that's out of this netherworld, Beetlejuice is screamingly good fun.
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0: 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It's the 30th year of Roofs It. And for three consecutive Saturdays, Martin's Supermarkets brings back Cookout for a Cause, where you can get a delicious hot dog lunch for $5, which goes directly to Roofs It. 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
0: 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Here's what's coming to the Morris stage.
4: The Ghost with the Most is coming to South Bend. Don't miss Beetlejuice, June 19th through the 21st. This hilarious musical tells the story of Lydia Dietz, whose life changes when she meets a recently deceased couple and a demon with a thing for stripes. With an irreverent book, an astonishing set, and a score that's out of this netherworld, Beetlejuice is screamingly good. Good fun.
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2: 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With an irreverent book, an astonishing set, and a score that's out of this netherworld, Beetlejuice is screamingly good fun.
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9: The Ghost with the Most is coming to South Bend. 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With an irreverent book, an astonishing set, and a score that's out of this netherworld, Beetlejuice is screamingly good fun.
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U93, good morning. Happy Saturday. What's up? It is Tommy B. Waffles are on your menu this morning for breakfast. Cancel your breakfast plans and head over to the Elks Lodge, 3535 McKinley Avenue at 8 a.m. this morning. All you can eat waffles to benefit Roof Sit. It is happening today again, 8 a.m. until 11. Elks Lodge, downtown South Bend, 3535 McKinley Avenue. And as many waffles as you can eat, $10 for adults, $5 for kids, and all the money goes to prevent child abuse in Michiana.

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U93, what a crazy week it was. Taylor Swift performed with Randy Newman this week, and they performed You Got a Friend in Me, that song from the new Toy Story movie. Some people say she might get an Oscar for it. We'll have to wait and see. Here's Justin Bieber. It's Daisies to kick off your Saturday on U93.

U93, it was a heat wave this week, and that means baseball is here when it's hot. South Bend Cubs take on Peoria Chiefs tonight, 7:05, and tomorrow at 2:05. It's all at Four Winds Field. 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It's U93.

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0: U93, good morning. Happy Saturday. It was hot this week. It's time to swim. I cannot wait to get into a pool today. Well, we're going to be swimming with the latest from Teddy Swims coming up next to kick off your Saturday right here on U93.
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And this town's lost its faith. 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

U93, it's the summer of Taylor Swift. What a week she had. She basically has to go to all the Knicks games now to help them win. She also sang with Randy Newman with Toy Story 5. Her bridesmaids might be Selena Gomez and Gigi Hadid. The rumors are swirling. We are your wedding update station here on U93. We'll keep you up to date. Right now, it's Olivia Rodrigo. It's her new one, Drop Dead, on U93. I know.

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13: It's a great day in the city of South Bend, and the best is yet to come. 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
0: July 3rd, U93 celebrates the biggest boy band fan with the biggest birthday party in the only venue that can hold us. Four Winds Field. 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

U93, all you can eat waffles today, 8 a.m. in just a little bit at the Elks Lodge on McKinley Avenue. It's not a drill. You're officially invited, and all of the money benefits Roof Sit and Preventing Child Abuse in Michiana. Enjoy those waffles. They're all you can eat. 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

0: U93, please don't stop shopping local. A lot of farmers markets today, the South Bend Farmers Market. Today, 7 a.m. it kicked off. It goes until 3, 1105 Northside Boulevard. Also, the Linden Avenue Farmers Market. 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And then All You Can Eat Waffles is kicking off in just a little bit, 8 a.m. until 11 at Elks Lodge to benefit Roof Sit. A lot going on today. Thanks for hanging out with U93. We got the latest from BB Rexha to help kick off your Saturday next, right here on U93.
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If you look for him on social media, he is now Benson Boonita. You'll understand once you see the videos. Here's Bruno Mars. It's I Just Might on U93.

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1993, Taylor Swift had quite the week. She's basically helping the New York Knicks win the NBA Finals, and she performed at the Toy Story 5 premiere with Randy Newman. Some say she might get an Oscar for that. We'll just have to wait and see. It's basically the summer of Taylor Swift. Here's Ella Langley on U93. 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
2: 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Oh, it might help if I told you again where we are. We're at South Bend Elks Lodge 235. There are such wonderful people here, and cheers to all the volunteers from the Elks Club for pulling it off. It's going on from now until 11 o'clock this morning. I'll see you here with U93.

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U93, recently single, Ariana Grande, we found out this week. Well, all-you-can-eat waffles will help anything, any breakup, and we are doing all-you-can-eat waffles right now at Elks Lodge. 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
11: 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We're going to have vendors, food, fun, and entertainment will be by none other than Mix 102.3 Godfather Gino J. Come out and be with us. 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
1: Hey, it's Lori from the Midday Show, and I don't see your smiling face yet or your smiling faces, because you should bring the whole fam to join us at 3535 McKinley Avenue, Mishawaka. Yes, I'm at the South Bend Elks Lodge, number 235, for our all-you-can-eat waffle breakfast. 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

U93, a busy weekend for the South Bend Cubs, taking on the Peoria Chiefs tonight, 7:05. And then tomorrow, taking on the Peoria Chiefs again at 2:05. It's all happening at Four Winds Field. Go, Cubs, go. And also, Big Perm's Big Birthday Bash is happening at Four Winds Field. That's July 3rd. Put it in your calendar. 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We'll celebrate Big Perm with some big fireworks after the show as well. U93.com to go get your tickets.

0: U93, happy Saturday. Happy Waffle Breakfast Saturday. Are you hungry? Well, go eat some waffles. And all-you-can-eat waffle breakfast is happening right now at Elks Lodge in South Bend. And it's going on until 11, so you have plenty of time to eat as many waffles as possible. And it all benefits RoofSit to help prevent child abuse here in Michiana. Go check it out. It is the Waffle Breakfast at the Elks Lodge in South Bend. Coming up next, to kick off your Saturday, we have the latest from Zara Larson. Right here on U93.
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A lot of fun happening today. The Mishawaka Retro Fest kicks off 2 p.m. and it goes until 10 p.m. at Ironworks Plaza today. Shop local. 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It's happening right now till 3 p.m. at the 1105 Northside Boulevard. And Linden Avenue Farmers Market is happening at 10 a.m. until 2 at the MLK Dream Center. And then go eat some waffles. All you can eat waffle breakfast benefiting roofs at

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2: Where are you? 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Come and see us again until 11 for a great cause. Again, you can eat all the waffles you want, sausage. You've also your choice of coffee, milk, or orange juice. Big thanks to our friends at Golden Waffle Company who donated all the waffle mix, Whole Foods in Mishawaka for the sausage, milk, and OJ. And of course, if you haven't met the wonderful volunteers here at South Bend Elks Lodge 235, well, you are missing out. Now, it's located at 3535 McKinley Avenue, Mishawaka, just northwest of the intersection of McKinley and Logan. Come over to the west side of the building. That's where you see me hanging out, looking to greet you and slip you a waffle or two. Join us from now until 11 on U93.

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23: Hey, it's Lori from the Midday Show. All you can eat waffle breakfast at Benefit Roof Sit going on now until 11 here at the wonderful South Bend Elks Lodge number 235 at 3535 McKinley Avenue in Mishawaka until 11 today. 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Now, South Bend 235 have been serving our community for 134 years. Lance and his volunteer crew here are, they're just the best kind of people, and they're making all of this work today, making our waffle breakfast work. If you want to know more about them, follow them on Facebook at South Bend Elks number 235. In the meantime, again, $5 for the kids, it's $10 for adults, and all the proceeds benefit Roof Sit, dedicated to the prevention of child abuse in Michiana. Golden Waffle Company's here with the waffles, Whole Foods with the breakfast sausage, milk and OJ, and of course South Bend Lodge 235 for the volunteers to put it all together for us. We'll be here until 11 with you 93.

U93. Taylor Swift performed with Randy Newman earlier this week at the Toy Story 5. It was their premiere, and people are saying because of her new song, she might get an Oscar. It's a busy week, and then she helped the Knicks win NBA Finals Game 4. Game 5 is tonight. It's in San Antonio. I doubt we would see Taylor Swift there. She might have to go to every Knicks game to make them win, and they might have to go to her wedding if that happens. It's U93. Here's Tame Impala and Jenny. It's Dracula.

0: U93, good morning. Welcome to Saturday. It is Tommy B. I am out of here for the day, and I'm going to go eat some waffles right now. All-you-can-eat waffle breakfast happening right now until 11, so you still have time to enjoy some waffles and help benefit RoofSit and help prevent child abuse here in Michiana while eating as many waffles as you possibly can. It's at Elks Lodge on McKinley Avenue. Again, it's going until 11. It's the all-you-can-eat breakfast with U93. I'll see you there. Have a great weekend.
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So we're doing 30 days of Roof Set. 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Going to be at Hoover Lumber in Goshen, 11:30 to 1, out there collecting money for Roof Set. 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
2: Hey, it's Lori from the Day Show, live from our all-you-can-eat pancake breakfast benefit roof sit. We are at the South Bend Elks Lodge. 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
2: Well, you do the angel's work here, and I've seen it firsthand while we've been participating in this breakfast today. 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
3: Helping veterans and

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1: Fantastic. And it seems to me, just from the little I've learned about you from being here this morning, somebody reaches out a hand, you're right there to take it.
0: Yeah, we're definitely here for any veteran that needs help or the youth. And, you know, like I said, you did say today, you got to witness. We had a veteran come in and need, and we were able to help him out today. So we were grateful for that.
1: Absolutely. And if people want to find out more information or perhaps join the Elks, where do they go to?
0: You can go to South Bend Elks 235 on Facebook, or you can go to www.elks.org.
1: Excellent. And I understand I get to be back here with you on Wednesday night for a roof sit on the road.
0: That's right. We're going to be happy to have you back on Wednesday night and let you see what we're all about again.
1: And it's bingo night, so game on, Lance. Game on. You haven't seen me in action. Thank you so much again for having us today. We're going to be here till 11. You still can come in. You can still can eat for $10 adults, $5 for the kiddos, sausage from Whole Foods. Of course, the Golden Waffle Company provided all the waffles. And again, and we might, you know, be here a little bit later, you know, just in case you're kind of having a crazy morning. Again, it's all to benefit Roof Sit, dedicated to the prevention of child abuse in Michiana. It's Lori from U93 here until 11, or maybe later. We shall see.

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0: 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I am heading to Martin's Supermarket on Bittersweet Road in Mishawaka, 11 a.m. to 1. I'm going to be out there broadcasting for Roofsit Cookout for a Cause. 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So hurry up. 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I'll be out there. U93.
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2: 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Again, big thank you to Golden Waffle Company donating all the waffle mix, Whole Foods, Grape and Day Road in Mishawaka for the breakfast, sausage, milk, and OJ, and of course, the South Bend Elks Lodge 235 for being the host site and for all the volunteers here at the Elks Club. 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

0: Yes, I am. They say you a superstar now, damn, I guess I am. You might be the man, well, that's unless I am. Okay, I'll confess I am. Go ahead and get undressed, I am. Okay, cool, you on sunset?
1: I am.
0: I'm about to slide, okay, I'm outside, okay. This lifestyle don't got many downsides. Except for the lack of time, I get around my family, making sure they never downsize. I got visions of my mom saying, oh, wait, this house is mine. Can't lie, I'm on Angus Cloud 9. I got him on a bandwagon now, about time. I ain't even got no downtime. Every time I speak, she say, yeah, that's

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I'll get you more details next, U93.

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19: Happy, a beautiful Saturday. It is Big Perm out here at Martin's Cookout for a Cause at Martin's on a Bittersweet Road in Mishawaka till 1 o'clock, raising money for Roof Sets. 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Martin's on a Bittersweet Road in Mishawaka till 1 o'clock. Hurry down and get lunch with me. They got their $6 brat special or $5 hot dog, chips, and a drink. All the proceeds go into Roof Sit. Hurry down. Martin's on Bittersweet in Mishawaka till 1 with U93.
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I'm taking the show on the road to Martin's Supermarket on Bittersweet Road in Mishawaka. 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
2: 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Martin's on Bittersweet Road in Mishawaka. You'll see the big green Unity 310. That's me. I'll wave to you. Come on over. I'm actually right next to the barbecue, so we'll get some hot dogs together. Hurry down. Martin's on Bittersweet Road in Mishawaka. It's Cookout for a Cause with Unity 3.
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2: We're having the best time ever down here, Roof Sit on the Road. I have made my way to Martin's on Bittersweet in Mishawaka. Broadcast until 1 o'clock for Cookout for a Cause. What exactly is that, you ask? Well, you can get a cheap lunch, and all the proceeds go directly to Roof Sit. 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I know going out to eat can be expensive, right? 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So I think that would fill up you and the kids. You know, you're dropping $20. Everybody's filled up. So come on down. It's a beautiful day. Have some fun in the sun. You can hang under the big green U93 tent as you roll by or roll up to Martin's on Bittersweet here. You'll see my big green tent. I got some shade. Come on down. I'm next to the barbecue. We'll chill. We'll chat. We'll talk. We'll get to know each other. Love to meet you. And we'll get you some lunch for cheap and help out a great cause in Roof Sit. Sound good? All right, hurry down. Martin's Cookout for a Cause till 1 o'clock. I'm at Martin's on a Bittersweet Road in Mishawaka. Till 1. See you in a bit. U93.
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We're getting our boy band concert on, and you're coming. I'm talking about my Big Perm's big birthday bash and fireworks show going down here in a few weeks. Coming up quick, Friday, July 3rd, Four Winds Field, featuring the boy band Larger Than Life. They're going to be performing Backstreet Boys, NSYNC, New Kids on the Block, all your boy band faves. And tickets are cheap, just $15. And the highest ticket going to be $49. 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Text me the word boy, B-O-Y. 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Text me the word boy. I better see you there. Text me the word boy.

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Goshen, I'm coming to you. I'm going to be broadcasting at Hoover Lumber in Goshen next Friday, 11:30 to 1, out there collecting donations for Roofset and the prevention of child abuse. 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

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I do a segment on my show called Big Perm's Deserving a Dozen, where you email me at bigperm@unity3.com and tell me about somebody amazing in your life who is going through something, could use a pick-me-up, and I go surprise them with a bouquet of flowers from Powell the Florist. So the question is, who in your life do you and I need to go surprise with those flowers? I want you to email me right now. Tell me all about this amazing person, what they're going through, what's their story. My email is bigperm@unity3.com.

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So when I'm up here every Saturday, it's just me up here. There's no bosses, no nothing. So probably one of the most frequently asked questions I get up here is, wait, so you got like nobody to report to up there on the weekends? Nah, it's just me, solo dolo, baby. So you could play whatever song you want to play? Well, I mean, yes and no. They know I'm the throwback lover. I'm the Friday dance party guy, so I can sprinkle in some throwbacks to make your weekend better, get you living your best life. And that's what I'm going to do coming up in about 2.5 minutes. I won't give you the artist, but I'm going to say we're getting low next. D93. Just a

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0: 83, it's Big Perm, and be honest, have you bought your tickets yet for our boy band concerts? 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

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So we're doing it big this year. 30 events in 30 days. 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That's going down Monday, June 22nd through Friday, June 26th. We are going to be live back in person at Martin's Heritage Square in Granger. So hopefully you can come on out and visit us. But all that week, I'm going to be doing RUSID on the road. So I'm going to be all over every city, South Bend, Mishawaka, Elkhart, God, wherever they send me. So you'll have plenty of opportunities. Come on out and see us and visit those amazing businesses that are helping us fund RUSID this year. So you can get all the details at unity3.com.

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83, I hope you're having an amazing weekend, but I know what will make it better, guaranteeing that you're going to be in the house getting your boy band concert on at my Big Perm's big birthday bash and fireworks show coming up in a few weeks, Friday, July 3rd, Four Winds Field, featuring the boy band Larger Than Life, going to be performing Backstreet, NSYNC, New Kids, all your faves. 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

0: Unity 3, it's Big Perm, and I am out for the day. Thank you for listening to the show. Appreciate you for that. I'll be back Monday afternoon, starting at 2 o'clock. Have a great Saturday. Have an amazing weekend. Much love, Unity 3.
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U93, it is Michiana's number one hit music station. Well, happy Saturday. Hey there, I am Joni Woods checking in. Roofset on the Road is back, and I'm actually going to be out this week. Thursday, you will find me at Rossini's Pizza in Mishawaka. So make a plan right now. Get it on your calendar. Call all of your lunch buddies. Let's see you this Thursday. And bring those Roofset donations to me at Rossini's in Mishawaka. 11:30 to 1. You can

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0: Michiana's number one hit music station, U93. You know, we all have our things, our quirks, and Olivia Rodrigo is opening up about hers. She says she's actually 60% deaf in her left ear, and she says, just don't try to tell her a secret on her left side. Here she is now on U93.
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Langley on U93. 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

93, Michiana's number one hit music station on your Saturday. Well, summer is here, the weather is warm, and we are loving every second of it. And of course, our TikTok influencers are not going to let us down. What they have trending for this summer, I'll tell you in two songs on U93.

0: 3. It is Michiana's number one hit music station on your Saturday. Well, hello. I am Jody Woods here with you. And summer's here. About time. It took long enough to get here. We're ready for it. Let's do it. So here's the thing. TikTok has a new trend going around. It is hashtag tan maxing. Basically, it's getting that base tan at the beginning of summer, you know, where you go outside a couple times without sun protection just to get that, and then you're good, right? They're saying that is the biggest trend going around on TikTok. However, experts, of course, are warning against it. So the World Health Organization has classified ultraviolet radiation, that's what comes from the sun, as a carcinogenic. So that puts it in the same category as like cigarette smoking, asbestos, plutonium, yuck. Yeah. So be aware. And then according to the American Academy of Dermatology, at least 1 in 5 Americans will develop skin cancer in their lifetime. And that is serious business. So just be aware before you go out there without that sun protection. And I would say just put your sunscreen on.
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1: 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Cancer Awareness Night tonight with the South Bend Cubs. Now gates will open there at Four Winds Field at 5:30. And check out the auction going on before the game with of the special purple jerseys that the players will

Unity 3, it is Michiana's number one hit music station. Father's Day is just around the corner. It's June 21st, and Justin Bieber doesn't give us glimpses into his life as a dad very often, but he posted some pictures this last week fishing with his son Jack. So cute. So cute. I love him in dad mode. Here he is now on Unity 3.

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The soon-to-be Mrs. Kelsey. It is Taylor Swift on U93. Come celebrate Big Perm with us for his birthday at Four Winds Field. It is Big Perm's birthday bash, and you can get VIP tickets. 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

Michiana's number one hit music station. It's U93. Well, you can deny it all you want, but phones are everywhere we look. And 1 in 10 adults admit they've missed something in their life because they were on their phone. We're going to find out if it happened to you. I would say chances are probably good. It's coming up in two songs on U93. Bruno Mars.

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0: Mornings in B.O.B. on U93. 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Jody Woods here with you going in to your Saturday evening. Now, doesn't matter where you go, sporting event, concert, wedding, grocery store, doctor's office, you are going to see people with their heads buried in their phones. Now, doesn't matter what you're doing, but 1 in 10 adults admit that they've actually missed a once-in-a-lifetime moment because they were too busy on their phones. I don't like the sound of it at all. I can't pinpoint one specific moment that I was like, oh, crap, I missed that. I do miss a lot when I'm trying to record whatever it is that I'm doing, and I'm like, I don't think I actually even watched that because I was too busy trying to get it in screen and not in the right angle or whatever, especially like, you know, kids' events, plays, sporting events, whatever. So I want to know, has this happened to you? Do you have a once-in-a-lifetime moment that you missed? Let me know. You can text me right now at the First State Bank text line, 574-289-9393.
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end of beginning on Michiana's number one hit music station. It's U93. Kehlani is having one amazing year, including two Grammys that she's won. She's got a new single out. She's going on tour, and she's going to be pretty close to us. She's making a stop in Chicago in August. So if you want to see her, that might be your best opportunity to catch Kehlani when she's in Chicago. But we love every bit of it. It's Kehlani's world, as I like to say. We're just living in it. Here she is now on U93.

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1: Hey, it's Lori from the Midday Show. It is First Friday, now rescheduled to Second Saturday tonight. Downtown South Bend, it is Kids Day, and there are so many wonderful people here dedicated to you and your family having a wonderful time. Now, I have met someone who also goes by Bubbles the Clown, but your real name is?
2: Clara Ross.
1: And Clara, what are you doing here today while you're on the gridiron here in downtown South Bend?
2: I am representing Homes for Tracy, which is a transitional home for homeless women and children. This is a small little fundraiser in order to get the word out about Homes for Tracy and to support our city as well.
1: Oh, fantastic. Now tell me about some of the tchotchkes that you got here for sale.
2: Okay, so I have hair coloring for the kids to color their hair. I have fun sunglasses that are fire and hearts and bears. 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
1: Oh, perfect. And again, it's a fundraiser while we're here in downtown South Bend. Bring the kiddos, get them all dressed up. There's also a Princess Plaza. There's games here on the gridiron. And there's events pretty much all around downtown South Bend. We're going to be here for the next couple hours, so come by and say hi to us, too. Again, it is First Fridays, and it is rescheduled to Second Saturday here in downtown South Bend. Kids Day with U93.
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Benson Boone on U93. It is Michiana's number one hit music station. Another food mashup is happening on TikTok. And last year, it was frozen jalapenos. I'll tell you what they're freezing and throwing into food this year in two songs on U93.

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2: Hi, it's Lori from the Midday Show. It is first Fridays in downtown South Bend, except you're like, wait, Laura, no, it's not Friday. No, it's second Saturday because there was schedule last week. I'm here with Jessica from downtown South Bend, and it's Kids Day. There's so many fabulous activities for you to snag the fam, bring them on down. Jessica, tell me what you got going on today.
3: So we have a musician, Brian Mack, here today. We have lots of activities going on, and we also have Princesses on the Plaza, along with Captain America and Spider-Man.
2: Captain America, yeah, he and I just already had a chat.
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2: 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There ain't no party like a downtown South Bend party. 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

0: Olivia Dean on Michiana's number one hit music station, U93. Well, hello there. Happy Saturday evening. I am Jody Woods, and I'm so glad you are spending some time with me here tonight. So, summer's here. Another food mashup is happening on TikTok. Now, last year, they were throwing frozen jalapenos into a chilled glass of white wine. This year, they're doing it again, but it's not jalapenos. Going with the pickles this time around. So they're saying that if you take a glass of white wine and then you throw in frozen pickles, it's delicious. I don't know. I'm willing to try, though, because I do like pickles. So they say get the small whole dill pickles, not the sweet kind. The more sour and salty, they say, the better. Take a few of them out, freeze them in a plastic bag. Now, when you take them out of the freezer, they say carefully slice them into thick, coin-shaped pieces with a serrated knife. Then you just drop them into the wine, and there you go. You got some ice. I mean, yeah, pickle ice, right? Really. So if you're, are you going to try it? What do you think? Another food mashup. Sometimes I think we cross the line, but this one, it might work. I don't know. We'll see. It's U93.
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Come and celebrate Big Perm's birthday with us. 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

Shovel Roan on Michiana's number one hit music station. It's U93. The South Bend Cubs are taking on the Peoria Chiefs tonight. It is Cancer Awareness Night over there at Four Winds Field. Gates are open. Get out there and catch a baseball game tonight. And help the Cubs as they stand up to cancer and support research, helping to hopefully end cancer in our lifetime. You got to see those special edition purple jerseys the players are wearing tonight. For just

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1: Hey, it's Lori for the Midday Show. It is First Friday, except no, wait, it's Second Saturday, rescheduled First Friday in downtown South Bend. And there's so many activities going on because it is Kids Day, games, fun, princesses, superheroes, and my friend Deanna from the Pigeon and the Hen. It's so good to see you.
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U93, it is Michiana's number one hit music station. I just came across this word. It's a combination of a bunch of words, but it describes my last week to a T. And I'm hoping it was just this last week. I don't want

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0: Unity 3, it is Michiana's number one hymn music station. How you doing? I am Jody Woods here with you on your Saturday evening. So last week was a little rough for me. It actually started out on Monday, I believe it was, when I stepped into a giant puddle that I had parked my car in. I didn't know. It wasn't raining the night before. Came out the next morning and I was in the lake of the parking lot, apparently. So I had no choice but to wade through to get in my car. That was a horrible start to my Monday morning. And then I feel like that entire week just went downhill from there. So when I came across this word, I was like, yes, that's exactly what I was feeling. It's actually a combination of exhausted, overwhelmed, overstimulated, all at the same time. So the word is exhausterwhelmulated. And I was definitely exhausterwhelmulated last month. Oh no, last week for sure. But I'm hoping this doesn't continue. I don't want to be exhausterwhelmulated all summer or all year, but not hopefully, because I don't want you to be going through it too. I just don't want to be alone. So if you felt exhausterwhelmulated, let me know. Text that First State Bank text line at 574-289-9393. All right, I'm out of here. I'll talk to you Monday morning with Tommy on U93.
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